0: Ski-ski.
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1: If you get into a fight with a tiger, you're not going to walk away and tell somebody else, hey, I fought a tiger. 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And when he comes down, it's to kill.

First and foremost, let me thank you for clicking on the video and giving me the opportunity to explain why it's the right thing to invest in what we're doing here, to contribute towards what it is that we're trying to accomplish here. Over here at Dark Star Records, hip hop is our life. Every artist, every producer, every business rep at this company is 100% dedicated to bringing the consumer the very best conceivable product. And the beauty about the product is that our product is music. It's a product that, in all actuality, improves the quality of life of its consumers. Music is the one thing that we can all agree on as being a universal commodity. And quality music, when properly promoted, it's always going to find a target audience. And when there's an audience, there's a fan. And where there's a fan, there's a consumer. And no consumer is more loyal than the music fan. You see, real quality music is a powerful thing. It's affected and left an impression on every single one of us. How many times haven't we heard a song that takes us back to that very first kiss, that pulls at our heartstrings, that gets us thinking about something we were never really aware of before, that helps us get through that rough patch in our lives? Look, we've all been there. And music has a place in everyone's heart, in one form or another. Now, all genres of music are going to have their peaks and valleys. There's always going to be the commercial trends and the musical fads of the day. They'll have their 15 minutes, but eventually they're going to be forgotten. Nonetheless, real quality music with a soul and a message, that lasts forever in any genre. I was blessed enough to grow up in a time where hip-hop was at its golden age, when the music was rich and the lyrics had a real substance to them, a real message. Unfortunately, that authentic, well-constructed, and artful form of urban expression, it's been lost to us, taken away, assimilated into the corporate pop culture machine where it's lost touch with its basic roots. There's no originality anymore. There's no real message anymore. Just listen to the radio on any given day at any given time and you're just going to find the same mindless, soulless, cookie cutter garbage played over and over and over again. Shake your booty, shake your booty, shake your booty. Gold drugs. Get drunk. But it's the same thing over and over and over again. There's a whole new generation of music lovers out there that have unfortunately never heard what real hip-hop sounds like. And the true hip-hop fans, come on, they don't even listen anymore. It's a sad state of affairs. Nonetheless, here at Dark Stars, we see this as an opportunity to restore hip-hop to its former glory. And we feel confident that given the right resources, we can not only achieve that goal, but we can make it profitable too. Hip-hop is our first love here. That's the number one thing. And quality is our top priority. We're so confident in the quality of our product and the heart of the people who work here and in our artists that we believe that with only $10,000 or $20,000, we can produce and successfully promote our music in a genre that I believe right now is right for our sound. It's perfect to bring back that quality that we all miss. The people that haven't heard it in a while are going to be so happy to see it return to its former glory. And the people who never heard it are going to think it's fire. Help us bring hip-hop back to what it was and, more importantly, what it should be. Hip-hop isn't dead. It's underground.

0: them are more reggae music for the people. I'm a Def Cutter, Sons of Life.
1: I represent a kind of new evolution of even Rastafari and even this music where, yeah, we have that Babylon education. Mm-hmm. And we can apply to what we want to do and apply to the changes we want to see in the music, in the world. You know what I mean? I know in Jamaica, the stigma attached to music, which is something we have to talk about as well.
2: Yeah, okay.
1: Music is not dealt with at the level it should be, mm-hmm. because music is the main export from Jamaica.
2: Okay.
1: You know what I mean? But the government and the systematic structure of education don't treat it like that. Mm-hmm. And they don't develop the youth them for really take advantage of that from an economic perspective.
2: Absolutely.
1: So we just there for fight the good fight. Mm-hmm. And know, say, even though we are get this fight, we still, the only thing we can control is the quality of our music. I personally experience a point where I never there find the music where I didn't want to listen. You know what I mean?
2: Okay.
1: And even though my music is not necessarily mainstream, because we're dealing with me as a man, my music different. You know? You know what I mean? So I have extra appreciation because my music is not party music. It's not, it's serious thing I and I talk about.
3: I
1: this we come to tell them.
3: I.

The main objective for me is if artists them start sing about certain things. Because what I find, even if my music not go mainstream, are the artists them are listening to my music. And I see them as the real. You see, the man them were

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Rastafari is a lifestyle, you know what I mean? We put that out in the music.

0: 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You don't know, Selassie, I know. 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
1: 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That's

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And I said, oh, that I had wings like a dove, for then I will fly away and be at rest till I'm sore.

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1: Charles,
2: Paul,
1: Larry,
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1: What's up with her and homeboy?
2: Oh, no, man. One minute they kicking it, one minute they not.
3: I know what it's gonna take.
1: What?
3: That one kiss goodnight.
1: That's it.

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What I'm trying to say is that

0: black tints. 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I took that straight to my brown skin shorty.
1: Goose 28, man's devilish. 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I'm a greenside crook. Now I'm a greenside demon. 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Some S-Road idiots.

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2: Hey, baby.
1: What's up, homie? I'm
2: Stride. EIGA stick.
1: Right. What's up, big staff?
2: Hey, what's up, homie?
1: What's
2: hey,
1: up,
2: man, take this money and get your plane ticket and go on to Atlanta, partner.
1: Like the 740. What's up, big pepper, baby?
3: The women treating you, they're paying you well.
1: They're
3: keeping
1: her
3: in the same.
4: Snoop, what's up, man? 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
2: Yeah, that boy Wainsy was having sex. Masked up, don't leave no evidence. Pockets look like it's a settlement. 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Bank roll like a fresh nigga. 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

blam at you with your blow back. Fuck nigga, think he ballin', huh?

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Air Force knockoffs with the Gucci print material. Way before the iPhones, Twitter, Gram, socials. I'm talking about Nextel, Chirps, Boost, Mobiles. Back when a face that was for OG killers. Now I'm seeing teardrops on you SoundCloud niggas. Remember back when music had content and metaphors. Way before the mumble nuns.

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2: What?
0: 30 on my waist.
2: What?
0: 30 to your face.
2: Yeah.
0: 60 to your face.
2: Yeah.
0: 90 to your face.
2: Yeah.
0: That's a closed case.
2: Yeah.
0: You

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1: Hello?
2: Yo, Cole, you're small. 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
1: Yo, Smalls, listen, I'm in Jersey. 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
1: Bite.
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0: Hey. Hey, I up it, then my he go off?
1: Bang.
0: I heard he do that sneaky talk.
1: Huh?
0: Hey.
1: Huh?
0: I heard he was a sneaky dog.
1: You are?
0: I up his fucking four, then I sneak it, dog. 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
1: Huh?
0: Catch your ass in the back, shoot up your fifi, dog. 223 and set your neck. 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
1: Nah, definitely. 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

0: NLE. 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What we on, Blueface? 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Yeah.
1: Might is
0: good. Yeah.

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1: Yeah, I'm rocking with the brave.
0: Yeah, yeah, yeah, yeah, yeah, we pay.
2: Yeah, yeah, yeah, yeah, yeah, we pay.
3: Hey. Fuck y'all niggas wanna do? You gonna get it this way, you gonna get it that way. Do you want a job?
4: Do you want a job?
3: Do you wanna rob?
4: Do you wanna rob?
3: Man, it ain't gonna stop.
4: Hell nah, little nigga.
3: We gonna run the block.
4: Who?
3: Stay in your lane.
4: Hey, hey.
3: And just don't complain. Make that shit go bang.
4: Law.
3: Hey.
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2: FBG Cloud Boys, man.
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2: FTO, man. Self-paid, self-made niggas out here.
1: You know, Boss City, Tootsieville, man. FTO,
3: tied that. Don't you all back out here. I'm in this shit.
1: Shout out to JoJo World, man. You know how we rockin'.
4: Cash Money AP Productions.
5: Let's get it. 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

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I got like 107, 108,000 dollar watch, bro. And it grew up gleam green at night. 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

0: Yeah, new shit. 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
2: Yeah. 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The fuck you doing at the office? I just step out 1 minute. Get your ass out of here. Come on, man. 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
0: Can't even sit in the fucking office.
2: Talking about money, man. Come on. This is not the
3: always.
2: This is my office.
1: You rich? Always.
2: Your ass over here, out the shop.
1: Rich don't do shit.
2: What the fuck? I don't know what the fuck. Rich Family Music, know what the fuck going on? Hey, Dexter.
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1: 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This is Xavier Wood, signing off.
2: Pull up on this side. 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
1: The f*** off the block,
2: all the cheese.

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2: What?
1: Wait. Yo, you straight?
2: Yeah, I'm good. No, I'm good.
1: Dog, we literally on there like me, Odell. We got.
2: Oh, it's been a long fight. It's been a long fight, and I just had to have a warrior spirit, and that's all. So I'm just.
1: Don't start that.
2: No, I'm good. I'm just regrouping.
1: You sure?
2: You got a tissue?
1: No. Why would?
2: Okay.
1: Yo, it's good, bro.
2: Okay.
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0: Straight gang.
1: I got the dudes in the city.
0: Scott.
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0: Damn it, man.

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0: Now, as you'll remember, in our last very exciting episode, the wonderful white-winged weekend warrior, while fooling around in his wonderful chicken cave, came into contact with the broken-down chicken dissolver, and to his great surprise, suddenly was... completely, from head to toe, in less than 20 seconds flat.
1: Oh, boy.
0: Well, meanwhile, in the office of the police commission...
2: Good morning, Miss Helfinger.
3: Oh, good morning, Commissioner.
2: Yes, I'm going into my office and...
3: Oh, by the way, Commissioner.
2: Yes.
3: Your appointment with Dr. Moeller, the dentist, has been canceled. Don't forget your haircut at noon. Call the mayor right away, and the winged warrior has been dissolved.
2: Fine, thank you. Miss Helfinger.
3: Yes.
2: Did you say haircut or dentist canceled?
3: Dentist.
2: Oh, goody. Miss Helfinger.
3: Yes?
2: Flowers.
3: What about flowers?
2: I would like to send them to the maternal Marotta.
3: All right.
2: Please include a message that would read,
3: uh-huh.
2: Remember, there's always a silver lining in every gray crowd.
3: Right.
2: Also add this.
3: Yes.
2: For I doubt if I shall ever see anything as beautiful as a tree.
3: Okay. Let's have it.
2: For you're a better man than I, Gunga Din.
3: Swell.
0: Well, the commissioner has taken the loss of the winged warrior pretty good, hasn't he? And so the end has come to Midland City.
4: How do you do? I am the Phantom Feathered Fighter.
3: I don't believe it.
4: Would you believe the Invisible Chicken Man?
0: Well, this is a sudden turn of events, isn't it? The Invisible Chicken Man. And another thing. Why has Dr. Moeller, the dentist, canceled the commissioner's appointment?
5: I was like, okay, you need to write some happy songs because this is a bit sad. So I came to London with this man, Charlie. Charlie bit my finger, Wilcox. He started playing this piano part, and we wrote this song together, and now you're gonna sing it with me, or I'll cut you.

0: If you knew the world was gonna end tomorrow, and you know, today was the last day, what's the last story you tell?
1: If the world's gonna end tomorrow, what would be the last story I told?

0: 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So that's why we're all excited to have somebody like him come back. It's just good music overall. Good music doesn't have a time or a generation. It transcends all that.
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Abacatra and Yastovo in the studio. That Vibes Live theme song, you feel me? Orale, that's right. I got my pants way high and my hat real low.

0: done did that. 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
1: Orderly, what's your problem, Holmes? You can't be talking about me like that, eh? It hurts my feel dogs, eh? I'll talk to you later, Holmes, on the next one. Vibes Live.

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1: Everybody look at Joseph, nappy-headed, ashy black ass, trying to sag them tight-ass Wranglers. He got a hole in the middle of them jumping fences with your dirty-ass Payless Pro wings.
2: Okay, okay, Raymond Elementary School. Everybody know Carrie and Charlamagne think they're rich and cool. Introducing the OG human beatbox, the South Central sound system, the ghetto groover from West Side 7-4 Hoover, Snaggle 2D. And I'm his partner Afro Man, and I'm from Northside ETG. And we gonna show you how we do it in A6, breaking tricks. Cause I got a funny feeling that Raymond Elementary is tired of hairy bitches running around flossing all they riches. But when it comes to me and my man Snaggletooth D here, we gonna clown these bitches so bad to the point they don't even wanna be here. I'ma talk to talk so much trash to the point just to shut me up she'll pay me cash. So gather around, young cholos, bloods and crips, while I rap about the hair on Carrie's lips. It goes Harry Carey, Harry Carey, Harry Carey. 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
2: seat. 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
1: Hey,
2: bitch.
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0: 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You want to know who's lit? Then listen to my song, I Got That Fire. I'm bad, like Michael Jackson. And shouts out to PBS Entertainment. Paper brings satisfaction.
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0: Bachan. 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
1: I got nothing.
2: I don't know what that was.

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Mr. I Just Chill. We from Florida. We supposed to shine. Want to give a shout out to DJ Robin Lynn. Thank you for keeping the vibes live. Let's go. Yeah.

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1: Charles.
2: Paul.
1: Larry.
3: Robin Lynn. And I'm a Taurus. And I love listening to Vibes Live Radio. Thank you for keeping

0: Hi guys, it's Katy Perry here. We're actually in Milwaukee, home of the Harley-Davidson Museum. I've got this helmet on because I'm about to go upstairs. There is a Harley-Davidson motorcycle rider who's about to do a live audition reading of the lyrics of Harley's in Hawaii. And I am supposed to be the stand-in actress. He doesn't know it's me. And I'm gonna surprise him at the end. Let's see how he reacts.
1: You and I riding Harleys in Hawaii.
0: This is our background.
2: Heather. Heather, meet Ken.
0: Hello, Ken. Nice to meet you. All right, I'm gonna just mount this bicycle now. And I think we're
3: bicycle? Really, did you just say bicycle?
0: He's already in character. I'm just an actress. I don't know anything.
2: So this is for a song called Harleys in Hawaii by Katy Perry. Do you know who she is?
3: I do.
2: Great, even better.
3: I'm not embarrassed to say it either.
2: Oh, okay.
0: Why would you be embarrassed? I think she's cool.
3: I'm totally in control of my manhood. This is my audition for Katy Perry's Harley's in Hawaii. Don't hit the brakes. Oh no, there's no slowing down. You and I, we can be riding Harley's in Hawaii. So I think you're gonna need to scoot back so I can be on the front.
0: Whoa, all right.
3: Let's ride some Harleys in Hawaii. I'll get you on the back and hold tight. That way you can take me for, I'll take you for a ride. And later, maybe I'll let you take me for a ride.
0: Okay, he's ad-libbing, all right.
3: So why don't we switch it around? You get on the front, I'll get on the back.
0: What? Okay. How do you feel about your manhood right now?
3: It's a little embarrassing right now because I really need to be in the front. You and I, we're gonna ride the Harleys in Hawaii. So I wanna take you for a ride. That way later we can hula hula and then maybe go to the jeweler for you, with you. What do you think about that?
0: That's great. I would hula all the way to the jeweler. What would you say to Katy Perry when you're taking her on a motorcycle if you had to shoot this video in Hawaii? Even though you're not number one fan.
3: And I am a big fan of Katy Perry. I just never met her personally, so I don't know that, you know, she's gonna be a fan of me.
0: Sure, well, we'll see. I mean, if you get the part. Where would you take her? If you could take her anywhere, and what day? Would it be a Sunday? It sounds like a cool day to ride, right?
3: Mondays are better, less traffic.
2: Action.
3: I'm on the back holding tight. I want you to take me for a ride. When I hula, so good you'll take me to the jeweler. There's pink and purple in the sky when we're riding Harleys in Hawaii. I'll be your baby on a Sunday. Oh, call me your baby. Catch the same wave. Oh, we're riding Harleys in Hawaii. Oh, no way.
0: You did it so great. You got the part, Kev.
3: I saw the blonde hair, I'm going, I just thought, you know, it's a double or something.
0: Round of applause for Ken.

jabber. I'm harvesting green cannabis and spitting out saliva as yucky as green bandages and scavenging and handling. Pretty fuckers, I'm damaging you rappers with charisma. 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Munching the right arm and the dinosaurs is phantom. 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

0: tracks. 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I spit these rhymes pokey for the pigs to drink their coffee to. 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Talking about some niggas in a tree with a fat rope.
1: Never smoke cannabis, tuna pickle sandwiches in the back room.

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0: only on weekends. Is only 2 days off from the shoe department of a Midland City department store, where, under his alias of Benton Harbor, he sells shoes, Monday through Friday, 9 to 5.
1: How do you do? I'd like to see something in a purple pump with a stainless steel stiletto heel and a long thorn clasp.
2: All right.
1: Nothing too pretentious.
2: No, I'll check the stock room if you'll remove your clodhoppers.
1: Thank you.
0: However, if by chance there should be an outbreak of crime and or evil during the hours of 9 to 5, young Harbor is prepared to swing into swift action at a moment's notice as the fantastic feathered fighter Chicken Man.
3: All right, everybody, keep your shoes off. This is a stick-up.
2: Yes, Gladys?
4: It's a stick-up.
2: What did you say?
4: It's a stick-up.
2: Gladys, you'll never get away with
4: it. Oh, Benton, out front.
2: Hmm?
4: There's a man out front taking everybody's money.
2: Oh, that's Mr. Gimli, our cashier, Gladys.
4: No, it's a robber robbing us, Benton.
2: You mean a real robber?
4: Yes, and with a gun in his hand.
2: You're sure that's not Mr. Gimli?
4: Oh, Benton, you've got to help.
2: Help, yes, of course. Well, there's only one thing to do.
4: What's that?
2: I'll just step into this broom closet here.
4: Oh, Benton, you've got to help.
2: I'll be right with you, Gladys.
4: Oh, help us, someone help us.
2: I wonder if you'd mind stepping in here a second, Gladys?
4: What?
2: Thank you. Now, could you reach that zipper in the back?
1: Benton Harper.
2: It's right in the back of my costume.
1: What are you doing with that silly costume, Benton?
2: Gladys Clocker, outside of 7 other people, you are the only one who now knows my secret identity.
1: I don't care, Benton. We're being robbed.
2: Please raise your right hand and repeat after me. I, Gladys Clocker.
4: Oh, help us. Someone help us.
2: Okay, just get the zipper then.
1: Oh, I think it's off the track. I can't see it.
2: Perhaps if we go out in the light. Oh, pardon me, sir.
5: Yeah?
2: Could you put a zipper on my back on the track? Do you have any money? Well, I have some change here.
5: I'll take it. You too, lady.
1: Here you are.
2: 3 nickels and 2 dimes. Now, turn around and stay that way. Okay, fine. I think if you just try to start at the bottom and pull right up, I think that'll pretty much take care of the... Sir?
1: Benton.
2: Sir?
1: Benton.
2: Yes, Gladys?
1: He's gone.
2: Yes, he didn't know anything about zippers.
0: Well, could it be possible...

0: Hey, but is she worth it though?
1: Yeah, she worth it though. Ask me no more crystals, man.
0: Oh! Hey, what's her name?

0: of the Police Commissioner of Midland City.
1: This is the Commissioner. What? Where? Hold on. Miss Hilfiger?
2: Yes, I am.
1: Quickly, we must summon the Winged Warrior.
2: Okay, what's happening?
1: Well, the Albanian elections are coming up. The Cubs may be moving
2: Hold
1: to Peoria.
2: It.
1: Butter is at an all-time
2: Commissioner.
1: High.
2: Commissioner.
1: Sandals are out, sneakers are in, my war wound's starting to hurt
2: Commissioner.
1: Again.
2: Commissioner.
1: Yes, I am.
2: Why do you need the Winged Warrior?
1: Oh, boy, I don't know.
2: Force yourself.
1: Well, for one thing, he works cheap. I suppose that's one reason.
2: What do you want me to say to him?
1: Say unto him,
2: yes.
1: Go and crush with one blow from your mighty furred. That's not right, is it?
2: No, it isn't.
1: How about Clyde?
2: No.
1: Foot?
2: Forget foot. How about fist?
1: All right, try fist first.
2: Fine.
1: Then, if fist doesn't fit, try furred.
2: Right.
1: Right. Though furred sounds funny.
2: Commissioner.
1: Phony, too.
2: Commissioner.
1: Phony, funny, furred.
2: Okay, I'll be right in.
3: Phony, funny, furred. Funny, furred, pal. Funny, funny, furred,
1: foam, funny. Ah. Thank you, Miss Helfinger. I needed that.
4: You're okay?
1: Yes.
4: Then you want to tell me who the Winged Warrior should go and crush?
1: Now it's coming back to me.
4: Good.
1: Tell the Winged Warrior to go and crush with one blow from his mighty...
4: fist.
1: I still think furred sounds
4: good. All right. Who do you want crushed?
1: Tell him to crush the Hummer.
4: The Hummer?
1: Yes, the Hummer. That's H-U-M-M.
4: Where can he be found?
1: Well, he usually works in the summer.
4: What do you want me to...
1: The Hummer in the summer.
4: Hold it.
1: The Summer in the Hummer. The Hummer in the summer. The Hummer is the summer in... Thank you.
4: You
1: really
4: needed
1: that.
0: Well, a new villain lurks on the Winged Warrior's horizon. The Hummer. Will this caper be fought on land, sea, or in the air? If the Hummer has a boat, this could well be a...

John Coltrane was a vessel taking us to the house of God. He spoke to God in the language God knew, the language of sound. He used his horn to talk to God, to express the love he had for him by loving us.

0: This is Pinhead. You want to know who's lit? Then listen to my song, I Got That Fire. I'm bad, like Michael Jackson. Hee hee.
1: Ladies and gentlemen, tickets please.
2: Greetings, Hellcats and Mops. I'm your pilot, Canoeist 420. You are now on board the Dog Speeder Express, your ride to future Los Angeles. This is a high-velocity airbus. All passengers are required to wear a safety restraint. Photography is not permitted. That means you jive turkey. Be respectful. We have a wonderful musical legend on board with us. Without further ado, welcome to the future.

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I hope you enjoyed your journey to the future. Until next time, peace.

So I remember when we did Ooh-wee and Ghostface was like on the record and he goes, special guest star Mark Bronson. It's kind of a drag. You pay someone like 20 grand to be on your track and they can't even say your name right. I know your name, I wrote you a check. No, I love Ghostface.

0: But I remember something Dr. Dre said when they asked him why he didn't work with Michael Jackson. He said, because I don't fuck with the ego thing. I think you have to be open to whoever you're working with. Otherwise, you'll produce a sort of ego involved. That should never happen. As a producer, you're there to facilitate the vision of the artist or the song in the best way possible. So whatever that might be, if that's something for what works for Christina Aguilera or Robbie Williams or Ghostface Killah, is going to be different every time.
1: I think on the lines, like the all those kind of, those really melodic lines in the chorus, they could just be relaxed timing-wise. They're just a bit too ahead of the beat. Like, they could just be a bit later. Do you know what I mean?
2: Yeah.
0: Most of the time I like working with new acts, or at least acts are like on their first, second record or want to define a new sound and trying out different creative things, and I find that that's always more fun when you're working with an artist for the first time. And you have the excitement of their project, of them being so happy, like excited about doing their own thing for the first time. It's kind of contagious. I was working with Lily in the beginning, and I actually, Lily went out with a good friend of mine, this DJ fellow, and she was always going on about her music, and I just remember thinking, like, this precocious 19-year-old girl telling me about her music every second, like, I'm not exactly like dying to hear this, so I can imagine what it's going to sound like. And I remember getting the demo and not listening to it for a while and just being completely wrong. Lily's like sound is like probably the most West London thing that you could probably think of, like the way she infuses all the elements of, you know, ska hip hop. I mean, her music is almost like the visual, like I think of the song LDM, and it looks like the streets, and it's like all different colors, all different people. Everybody's kind of different, you know. Robbie came to me and was like, played me Love Like King of Bongo, and was like, I want to cover these songs on my album. And, you know, you have a bond with the people you work with, and you kind of like go in when you're going to make a record with nothing, you come out and it's kind of like, whether it's good, bad, sells well, sells shit, doesn't matter, you kind of have this thing up. I spent so much time with Amy this year, like obviously, you know, I did a lot of her new album, Back to Black, and she just became friends. I've been like very lucky, like the people I work with. Like Amy will come to me, play me a song on the acoustic guitar, and then she'll leave and I'll just sit with those chords and a melody for like the whole night and just experiment with everything. When she first played me Rehab, it was just, we were actually walking down the street in New York and she was telling me a story and she was like, yeah, you know, I was fucked up and he tried to make me go to rehab and I was like, no, no, no. And I was like, that's actually quite funny. You should make a song. And we were kind of thinking like, it could be really gimmicky or it could be good. So she came back and wrote the song and she sat at the guitar and she came and she's like, alright, I wrote it like in an hour. And she's like, it's like very like bluesy, like Johnny Cash, country, shuffle, like they tried to make me go to rehab. And then, so she plays the whole song, then she leaves that night, so I fuck around with the kick and the slaps and whatever, and then she comes the next day and she goes whether she likes it or not, and that's

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0: In a very pleasant neighborhood, not far from downtown Midland City, Miss H. Helfinger, secretary to the police commissioner of Midland City, is carried upon a stretcher into a very nice white frame house with a very pretty picket fence.
1: Where do you want us to put her, nurse?
2: Just bring her right in here, fellas.
1: Okay.
2: You can dump her right on that couch there.
1: Right, there she goes. Do you want her head on the couch,
2: please,
1: too?
2: Please.
1: Okay.
2: Thank you.
1: You're welcome.
2: Just relax, miss. The doctor will be here shortly.
3: Thank you.
2: Is there anything I can do for you in the meantime?
3: Yes, you can take this straitjacket off me.
2: Oh, I'm sorry, but only Dr. Friendly can do that.
3: I'm really quite harmless.
2: It's not that. It's just I can never figure out how to take them off.
3: Swell.
2: Let's see. You were referred to us by the police commissioner.
3: Right, a former patient of yours, I believe.
2: Yes, and was he ever thick when he came to us?
3: He could still stand to lose some weight.
2: I mean thick on the head.
3: Yes, that's another problem.
2: According to this report, the commissioner found you standing on top of your desk reciting the words to...
3: Hiawatha.
2: Oh, yeah, that's a very nice poem by the Shores of Gitche-Gumee.
3: I know how it goes.
2: I love that poem.
3: When will Dr. Friendly get here?
4: Good morning. I am Dr. Friendly.
2: Good morning, Doctor.
4: Please, lie down and tell me everything.
2: I'm your nurse, Doctor.
4: Oh.
2: The person who flipped is over there.
4: Yes, of course. Now, my dear, according to this report, you were standing on top of your desk reciting the words to...
3: Hiawatha.
4: Yes, by the shores of Gitche-Gumee.
3: I know how it goes.
4: I love that poem.
3: I'm happy I selected everyone's favorite.
4: Tell me something.
3: Yes.
4: Why would you do a silly thing like that?
3: Aren't you supposed to tell me?
4: By the way...
3: What is it?
4: Do you know the words to Little Miss Muffet?
3: Little Miss Muffet?
4: Yes, Little Miss Muffet sat on the tuffet, eating her curds and whey.
3: By the shores of Gitche-Gumee.
4: And along came a spider.
3: By the shining big sea waters.
4: Who sat down beside
3: stood
4: her.
3: Stood the wigwam of Nokomis.
4: And frightened Miss Muffet away.
0: Well, will Miss Helfinger be able to restore...

think about the generations and to say we want to make it a better place for our children and our children's children so that they know it's a better world for them and think if they can make it a better place.

0: Well, in our last very exciting episode, the wonderful white-winged warrior was carrying out this idea he had to become the first man to fly the Atlantic.
1: Yeah, whose idea?
0: Well, I thought...
1: This wasn't my idea.
0: And thus, on this, the fourth day of his transatlantic flight, his mighty wings continue to carry him forward on the great ocean's currents of wind.
1: That's not as easy as it sounds. You go try it.
0: Meanwhile, close by, there is much panic in the pilot's cabin of a giant transatlantic jet airliner.
2: I saw it. I really saw it.
3: Now, take it easy, Captain.
2: It was fantastic.
3: Let's loosen your shirt and tie here.
2: Huge. I mean, really huge white wings flapping. Huge white flapping
3: now,
2: white wings.
3: Now, I want you to breathe deeply.
2: And it was wearing a full-length yellow raincoat.
3: Captain, breathe.
2: With a matching yellow hood. Would you believe that?
3: In and out. In and out.
2: Stewardess.
3: Yes, my Captain.
2: The world.
3: What about the world?
2: It must be warned about the attack of the yellow raincoat birds.
3: You did not see this, Captain. Captain, you think you saw
2: I saw a yellow raincoat bird scout.
3: No, Captain.
2: Probably flapping around, checking things out for the big invasion of the yellow raincoat birds.
3: Would you please listen to me?
2: They'll probably begin by attacking aircraft and ships at sea. Aircraft. This is an aircraft.
3: You're tired. You're overworked.
2: You're looking at the man who's going to save the world. Hello, this is K-45 Transatlantic calling all ships at sea.
3: Captain, let me hold you in my arms.
2: Calling all ships at
3: I'll
2: sea.
3: I'll sing you a lullaby like your mother used to sing.
2: Beware the invasion of the big yellow raincoat birds. They're attacking this planet in a big yellow raincoat with matching hood. Will you shut up? Well, this is it. Keep rocking, keep singing.
3: I think someone is knocking on the side of this plane.
2: Sing to me. Go to sleepy little baby. Go to sleepy little baby.
3: Go to sleepy little baby.
0: Well, has the captain feathered his prop and blown his cool? And could that knocking be Chicken Man asking to use the radio room or perhaps the...

They said check it to 10.

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1: Out of the car and push and get the car.
3: From here?
0: Open it. Move back. Move back.
4: Open the door.
0: Move back. Yeah.
5: Sorry, just give us a minute.
6: Look, because the fans will tie it up for him.
1: Yeah.
6: So we want to have, if you want the fans to follow us out of here, see what I'm saying? Bro, that shit was so fucking crazy.
5: Go, go, go, go, go, go, go.
1: Wait, go, go, go.

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1: She's bringing it in again.
2: Gets a car tuned up once a week.
1: She asked for a friend here personally.
2: It's like the way he rotates his tires.

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1: It's going okay. It's been all right.
0: You think you could have it ready for me tomorrow morning?
1: Sure, sure. I can even bring it out to you if you want.
0: No. We live way out in the hills. I'd better come pick it up.
1: Yeah, I guess so.
0: Here. Well, I'll see you.
1: All right, I'll see you.

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0: Murders in Chicago are on track to hit their highest level in nearly 20 years.
1: A bloody year in Chicago.

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1: He's still transported to the hospital, later dies from his injuries.
0: Trying to get the dog. What would you do for the dog?

0: 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We go back 50 years to count all of the city's homicide victims.
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Grabbed on the tech, now I gotta lift a nigga up, leave his brother upset. Heard that little nigga telling,

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Huh. I do this shit for fun. Tell them niggas check in with me, cause I keep a gun. Huh? You cannot play 38, let it spray.

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0: Turn up. Heavy G, bitch.
1: You can get shot right now.
0: Let's get it.

0: Yes.
1: M1 on the beat.
0: Yes. Why? Again and again, again and again. Yeah. Yo, chose my jam this you for a chain and give

0: decide to cheese.
1: Huh?
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1: oh, how we hit leggies?

0: but I don't give a fuck. Fuck him.
1: DJ Lil' King, what up?

0: episode.
1: Draco, so you already know, nigga.

Sonny shook, cause ain't no such things as halfway crooks. Scared to death and scared to look, they shook. Cause ain't no such things as halfway crooks. Scared to death and scared to look, they shook. Cause ain't no

0: 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You don't even smoke. You weak as fuck.
1: No, I smoke, man. Fetty Wap.

0: Cut the music.
1: You're not about to just come over here hitting head cracks and all that. No. Hell no. Bro, first of all, I know you got it.
2: Real argument.
1: I know you got it.
0: It's time to turn up.
1: I know you got it, but my back is 50 pounds. I know you got it.
0: I was chilling. I let niggas do what they do, man. 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Everybody get the fuck out the way.

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Designer Drug and Company. That's my company. 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
2: Find the 20 I'm pushing, nigga. 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
0: 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You can call us either or. Neither one of us gonna feel a certain way. 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Game shit, though. You already rocking.
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0: And BMG shit, though.
2: Hella band shit, man.
0: Yeah, Pretty guys, RPI guys. You already know
2: BMG.
0: Rocking.
2: Big Gucci blood. They can always cover it.
0: It's cold as fuck out there.
2: Chief is cold.
0: Yeah, they told the crib that little big girl let me fall. Smoking all that dope, I put a little Gucci in the blood.

0: bitch, I know you smell the perfume. Yeah.
1: Marshall's Casual Fun Fashion Watch, 1999.
2: Thank you, Brad.
3: You're welcome, and don't forget you owe me $2.
2: Okay. Marshall.